0: balls like y'all do a thing. 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

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I only smoke when I drink. And I only drink when I overthink. 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And I only drink when I overthink. I